0: Yeah, man. Big up.
1: Yes, my people, we say, you know, much love, much light. And we go to the next one, one time, you know, big up yourself. RGB 99.2. Yeah, man, tune in, all right? Vibes are come, big up yourself. You don't know, say. Yeah, un petit peu motivation pour tout.

Yeah. Yeah, man, big up vibes that come. You don't know, say. Yeah. Silk Asara. Yeah, man. Yeah, man. This one's for the people. You know what I mean? Listen why we do this.

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The pieces silk a Sarah, me say let's keep it real.

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The wheels that keep him flowing, and the world won't give a dime. The news on the teeth,

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I called 4 times on a private cooler, I feel like a creep. I know there's plenty of fish in the sea, but I fuck those girls, got you in my mind. When you fuck those guys, do you wish they were me? Turn them around and I put them in doggy. I don't even fuck them in missionary. There's no intimate.

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When it's burning low, only miss the sun when it starts to snow. Only know you love her when you let her go. Alright.

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Every time I hop up on the scene, hands grabbing. 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Now my X-Men sticking to me like a magnet. 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

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And I can put on a smile if you want. 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

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Within decades, we must close our eyes again. Isn't it a noble and enlightened way of spending our brief time in the sun? To work at understanding.

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There is grandeur in this view of life, with its several powers originally breathed into a few forms or into one. And that whilst this planet has gone cycling on according to the fixed law of gravity, from so simple a beginning, endless forms most beautiful. And most wonderful have been and are being evolved.

0: Fuck yeah. Fuck yeah. Not hell yeah. Fuck yeah. Fuck yeah. Fuck yeah.
1: Fuck yeah.
0: Fuck yeah.
2: Good.
0: You know what? You were some loud motherfuckers. I mean, it's Grass Pop, baby. Grass Pop Metal Festival. All heavy metal, all the motherfucking time. So, Twisted Sister expects no less. As a matter of fact, usually, right now, we say, let's do it one more time, and the band joins in, and we all sing We're Not Gonna Take It, but not this time. You don't need the fucking band. Belgium don't need the band. Grass Pop don't need the band. You sick motherfuckers can do it all on your own. I'll count you in. Let's see how loud you can sing.

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That was nice. 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What? What was that? I'm not sure I heard you. What did you say?

Mother Earth is pregnant for the third time, for y'all have knocked her up. I have tasted the maggots in the mind of the universe. I was not offended, for I knew I had to rise above it all.

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So tonight, let it be known that the Commodores have declared all.

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1: What we've got here is failure to communicate. Some men you just can't reach. So you get what we had here last week, which is the way he wants. Well, he gets it. I don't like it.